Praise God.

wajah wajah.

watch him, watch him, watch him, watch him, watch him, watch him, watch him, watch him, watch him, watch him, watch him, watch him, watch him, watch him, watch him, watch him, watch him, watch him, watch him, watch him, watch him, watch him, watch him, watch him, watch him, watch him, watch him, watch him, watch him, watch him, watch him, watch him, watch him, watch him, watch him, watch him, watch him, watch him, watch him, watch him, watch him, watch him, watch him, watch him, watch him, watch him, watch him, watch him, watch him, watch him, watch him, watch him, watch him, watch him, watch him, watch him, watch him, watch him, watch him, watch him, watch him, watch him, watch him, watch him, watch him, watch him, watch him, watch him, watch him, watch him, watch him, watch him, watch him, watch him, watch him, watch him, watch him, watch him, watch him, watch him, watch him, watch him, watch him, watch him, watch him, watch him, watch him, watch him, watch him, watch him, watch him, watch him, watch him, watch him, watch

come yet. O crossing him of Rony, O crossing him in Pophobia, O crossing him as some of your pop, O crossing him in the wanting, O crossing him of crossing him, O crossing him, crossing him of Rony, and me. Yeah, you to me, I am a woman. Now I ask you, you know, that's if you want it. A time for what you want.

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come on, come on, come on, come on, come on, come on, come on, come on, come on, come on, come on, come on, come on, come on, come on, come on, come on, come on, come on, come on, come on, come on, 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

0: are the light of the world. 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

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You are reclaiming your design. You descend as fire to purify. You are reclaiming your works. You prune as the thistles and the thorns fall away, so we may produce good fruit. 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

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So as we sing Mele Kaliki Maka, which is the Hawaiian way of saying Merry Christmas, remember that Christmas came at a tremendous cost. Jesus was born so that you could be born again.

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Ori, what the name, yeah? Apostle, what the name, yeah? 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Hey, na Prophet Isaac, appear, I ya or Sunny upon, what the name, yeah? And when it's sunny, I want your team for one year to minimum. Ghana, hear me, Papa. And yes, you know, hear me. Ah, your children suffer. God, yes, it's so uncomfortable, Mama. So, and when it's a one, the more, the better day, the better day, the better day. Papa, Ghana, so young. I'm a penny in the coffin, you know, young. And Colant, young. I saw for Ghana, you hear, Papa. Radio station for young. Let your presenters with young. And read the one that's a tenor, what they will sound.

basano ewa safere mu ewade yam pa bone se kosu fa difo ye fa safo ye bon kronkro ya tia safra o me fa ye na shewan manyam baba wa apostle are ready to jump fi ewade fa me ye ba menya sabia tete fo.

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